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Yes, the bad times in life is like a telephone. 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'Cause the sun will always shine.

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'Cause the sun will always shine.

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Rebirth of all kind. 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